0: Yeah, you drew my heart and my blood is spilling, babe. Like oil from a platform in the North Sea. You fish me like a whaler in violation of international treaties, babe.
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0: Now I'm in an Oslo state of mind, honey. And you burned my soul like the Phantom Church in June 1992, babe. And all I want to tell you is...

I once hoped someday we could be living on the same planet, without exploiting, constantly fighting, and just looking out for profit. But we were not. Instead, we kill. Hunt and kill. Our dreams, they're mine.

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And then they kiss you when they tell you that they know you're satisfied. And then say,

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Zen. Come on, we had it together. Come on. Thank you. The sounds of now.

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I have been designed to make money. But I want to make love. I want to make love.

Sometimes I catch myself thinking maybe there's no such thing as this life or the next. Maybe it's just all one long breath. And every inhale is like a new beginning, and it feels like we're the beginning. But it feels like we've been here before. But it feels like we've been here before.

slide, unsigned. Transactions get sent down the bloodline. DNA on his hands, the wound of razor to fade away. Earning his way to an early grave.

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I can take a fool, I can take a fool, I can take a fool. I'm relatable if the nature calls. Pull the strings and they call the kings, how it all begins.

sometimes I catch myself thinking maybe there's no such thing as this life or the next. Maybe it's just all one long breath. And every inhale is like a new beginning, and it feels like we're the beginning. But it feels like we've been here before. But it feels like we've been here before.

said you was gonna take me to see Wu-Tang, baby. So I braided my hair. Well, yes, you did. Yeah. Said you was gonna take me to see Wu-Tang, baby. So I braided my hair. Yes, I did. Cornrowed and everything, man.

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DNA on his hands, the wound of razor to fade away. Earning his way to an early grave, a burn.

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I can take a fall, I can take a fall, I can take a fall. I'm relatable if the nature calls. Pull the strings and they call the kings, how it all begins.